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1: 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I love the variety. It's been the station that I've listened to for a long time.
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0: Cheers.

0: Milky, just the way you are tonight here at Kiss. Hey, coming up after 8 o'clock, the new Billie Eilish movie is out today. It's Hit Me Hard to Soft live in 3D. She took over the show last night, if you missed it. Billie Eilish on again tonight after 8. But maybe, I don't know about you, but it's starting to get cold. My summer tan has faded.
1: Oh, well and truly.
0: Don't I look so pasty?
1: Oh,
0: I look so unhealthy. You know what that calls for? That calls for a trip to Europe. And I think I'd like to give one of those away.
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0: Ah, yes, what a prize this is. I don't know about you, but I'm for the first week of summer, how would you like to be in London? You, your best friend, seeing Big Ben, riding on the big red buses, and checking out the biggest stars of the year at the world-famous Summertime Ball. 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

0: Rosé, Bruno Mars on Kiss 102.3. 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
1: The Friday Meat Tray.
0: Yep, the Friday Meat Tray. Liam and I give it to our favourite caller of the week. And this week, massive shout out to Elder Meat Store in Glengowrie. They have provided these quality cuts. They got succulent steaks, shazlicks, mini roasts, and more to please the whole family. And this weekend, get down there and get yourself a big old schnitzel. They got everything you need.
2: They got everything. Elder Meat Store, Glengowrie. God, I love those guys. Hey, look, we do have a favourite caller that we're going to get to very shortly, but there were so many good ones to choose from this week. So sometimes we like to highlight a runner-up. Mm-hmm. I loved Kylie's story about what her daughter accidentally did to her when she was at the pool.
0: This is a close second.
3: I was at a local swimming pool, but busting for the toilet, dragged her out of the toilet. She was very unhappy. Nearest toilet was a disabled toilet, and I was wearing a one-piece, so I had to take her all the way off to use the toilet. And she decided she was going back to the pool, so she opened the door on me and exposed me to the whole cafe area.
0: Oh, no.
3: And this guy just looked at my Nicki Minaj, then he looked at me, and he said, sorry, and quickly shut the door for me.
2: He sampled the goods first. My Nicki Minaj. What a great line. But our favourite this week was when we were talking marketplace horror stories, and we got this incredible call from Sarah in Campbelltown.
4: Yeah, I was selling a coat on Facebook Marketplace and I met up with a girl at Nord. She asked to try it on. I was like, yeah.
2: We got this incredible call from Sarah in Campbelltown.
4: Yeah, I was selling a coat on Facebook Marketplace and I met up with a girl at Nord. She asked to try it on.